0: animals on her fingers made the noise. She played dolls on the landing for the boys. She could drag it too, right through the knees of a brand new suit of Easy Breezes. Coney Island washboard, Coney Island washboard round, Coney Island washboard round the lane.
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2: 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We're gonna rock around.